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1: Pretty excited to hang out with Kenny Chesney. He's got a brand new album. Dude is going to be busy come 2027. We're talking to Kenny Chesney. I'm in this right now. Sit tight. There's Casey Musgraves. It's called Dry Spell.
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And Instagram, Wayne D and Tay. You want to click follow, we'd appreciate it. Got some fun content up there for y'all to check out too. 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
1: It's Luke Combs. Song's called Be By You. Hey, it's Wayne D. Tay. Thank you for letting us be a part of your Monday night. Got that iHeartRadio app. We can be hanging out anytime that way. Lock us in as a preset up at the top there. Appreciate you. Latest from L. Dean. Get that after John Moore.

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What's going on? 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
1: 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Got that iHeartRadio app fired up. Want to thank Lucy for hanging out. Ask for Luke Combs. We'll get him in a few. Brand new Co-Wetzel with Ella Langley now.

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0: 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Hang on for two songs and I'll share this story with you.
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So I got a topic I want to discuss next hour. I want to hear from you on this. Hey, why do you like country music? That seems random, but I'd like to know your answer. You got an answer to that? Why do you like country music? We'll talk about this next hour, 866-607-8383.

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0: 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Van Hudson coming in with the latest Nashville updates. And what do you have for us today?
1: Oh my gosh, Granger, did you see this story? Reba McEntire opened up about how she missed the final phone call from Dolly Parton. I'll tell you what she said coming up in your Nashville news next.

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I legitimately want to know your answer. 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
1: 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We're doing dirt work out here. Thank you. 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
7: Hey, thanks for starting your Tuesday here with me on After Midnight. Y'all, what's up? I'm Granger Smith, your host. I have some things that went down on this day in history I want to talk about coming up, plus some Nashville news with Ann Hudson. She's going to talk about her favorite stars out there in Nashville and what they're up to. All of this here early on a Tuesday. I'm glad you're with me. Keep that station here.

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London gave us the first modern police force on this day. Do you know what year? Could you even guess? I'll tell you that, plus some other things that went down on this day in history in two songs.

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I brought this up last hour. 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
1: It's after midnight. Crank it up. But if you wake the neighbors, don't blame us. You know what? On second thought, never mind. We don't care. 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

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Four times the legal limit and driving the wrong way. 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He was real drunk. 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
7: Tuesday, early risers. What's up? Welcome to After Midnight with me, Granger Smith. I'm your host. I've got some good news I want to read for y'all coming up. Put a smile on your face, hopefully. Plus some Nashville news with Ann Hudson. She's coming in to talk about your favorite stars out there in Nashville and catch you up with their news. Hang tight for all of this early on a Tuesday. We are After Midnight.

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Hey, as your Tuesday gets rolling, I thought I could kick things off with some good news, hopefully put a smile on your face. Hang on for two songs and I'll share this story with you.

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I brought this up last hour. I've gotten some good phone calls. I'm asking about your fall traditions. What do you do in the fall? 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
7: 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Welcome, y'all. I'm Granger Smith. I'm your host. I'm going to talk about some things that went down on this day in history coming up this hour, plus some Nashville news with Ann Hudson. She's the one going to keep you informed about all your favorite stars out there in Nashville. Hang tight for all of this on our final hour. We are After Midnight.

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London gave us the first modern police force on this day. Do you know what year? Could you even guess? I'll tell you that, plus some other things that went down on this day in history in two songs. New truck, big

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My number is 866-607-8383. Hit me up sometime and share what you're up to, where you're listening from, what you're doing on the third shift. 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
1: What's going on, Mr. Granger Smith? This is Jeff calling all the way from Wisconsin. You're keeping me alive and keeping me well. Listening to the Big 98, I appreciate it. I know I hadn't called in a while, but I just wanted to say, hey, working the midnight shift, doing the best I can with what God has given. Thank you, and just keep doing and playing those great hits.
0: Jeff, I appreciate you so much, man. Thanks for calling. Don't you worry.

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107.3 WRWD. And just like that, we have made it to Tuesday. I'm Dusty. Thank you for taking us with you. All right. Anytime I see a study about a dog and why dogs are beneficial, you know I'm going to share it. I'm a dog person. That next.

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And it's official. Luke Bryan, Carrie Underwood, Lionel Richie, Ryan Seacrest, all back on American Idol. Which, by the way, that will debut in 2027. They've started the initial process on how Idol works, but actually back on TV next year. So heads up. Luke Bryan.

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Tomorrow morning, 7:20. How well do you know your country music lyrics? 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
1: 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Did you see Ella shot down a guy trying to ask her out? He may have been serious on her, may have just been doing it for TikTok, but he's yelling at her through a parking garage. He saw her, you know, getting ready for a concert or whatever. And first off, that's kind of creepy in its own. Like, come on, dude. But he's like, Ella, how many likes to go on a date with you? Instantly, she's like, there's not enough

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1: And I had a couple coworkers say that I'm a strange human. I mean, I'm okay with it. And the reason they said it, I mean, I get why they're saying it, but I think it makes the most sense in my brain for sure. So got on the topic recently about things you don't go cheap on. You know, I used to buy cheaper things, like I'd buy a cheaper pair of pants. They don't last as long. My wife's like, you gotta spend the money. You know, spend the money, get better stuff. And certain things I will not go cheap on. So the reason my coworker said I was weird, I keep a roll of toilet paper on me, like on my desk or in my car, because I don't like cheap toilet paper. And always here at the radio station, it's bad. You agree with this, right, James?
2: It's a no-brainer. Toilet paper.
1: 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What is something in your life that you're like, you can't go cheap on because you pay for it later? Let me know. Topic of the day.
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0: 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We're talking about things you should not go cheap on. I say toilet paper. What do you say, Ashley?
1: Deodorant. 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No cheap deodorant.
0: And I have also found certain deodorant actually makes me sweat more. 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

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And I'm Dusty, you know, like many, trying to cut costs anywhere I can. But certain things, like, I won't skimp on. I brought up the fact of toilet paper. Like, I'm picky. 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
1: And many were sharing what it is that they don't skimp on. You know, make sure you buy the quality, buy the name brand. But however, some people make great points too. There are certain brands, like I think the off-brand is actually better. There's a handful of chips. I'll eat the off-brands before the expensive ones. Wee-wee.

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Hey, it's Bobby Bones. Tomorrow morning, 7:20. How well do you know your country music lyrics? We'll sing the first lines of famous country songs and see if you can name them. Tomorrow morning on the Bobby Bones.

0: 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And Tuesday rolls on. I'm Dusty. Thank you for listening, taking us with you. Get to Kane Brown, Lauren Elena here in a couple. Ella Langley coming up too, loving life again. Congrats to Ella, by the way, won Best Country for choosing Texas at the VMAs this past Sunday. Video of the year actually went to Taylor. Fate of Ophelia. BTS had Song of the Year with Swim. And then Madonna was the Artist of the Year. Lots of recaps on the socials and on the website if you want to check it out. And like I said, Ella on the way.
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1: 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You know, Ella Langley's song, Choosing Texas, just dominating. 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

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And another Halloween food has been announced. What is dropping that I think I need to try this too? And talk about the one we chatted

one of those rare weekdays where you're actually excited to go to work, since the kids lost their minds and the yard work never seems to end. 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

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Tomorrow morning, 7:20. How well do you know your country music lyrics? We'll sing the first lines of famous country songs and see if you can name them. Tomorrow morning on the Bobby

0: 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And you know you can tell your smart device to play WRWD on iHeartRadio? Yeah, give it a try.
1: 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You probably smile like that all the time. I don't mean to bother you.

Hudson Valley Country, 107.3 WRWD. And I'm Dusty. I just want to say thank you so much for listening and taking us with you. And we get it. Lots of ways you can listen to music these days. Lots of places you can go. It means a ton that you're hanging out with us. By the way, hit me up on the socials, Dusty on Air.

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1: He's a ranch hand in a pinch, man. Hotter than the red on the cattle brand. Cause she's a gold digger with a quick trigger. 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

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And every once in a while, they take a movie, put it back in the theater. It's always fun. Maybe you never got to see it the first time around, or it's just that experience of watching it in the theater. What will be back for 1 week next, and what it goes towards, which is cool.

0: 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Starting on Monday, you got a chance of winning $1,000. Talking to Jeff off the air, what would you spend your money on, man?
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0: Yeah. Starts Monday for you. 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

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How well do you know your country music lyrics? 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

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And I'm Dusty. Thank you for listening. Have a fantastic Tuesday. 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And set us as your number one preset in the car, app, everywhere. Love, peace, and chicken grease. Never sweat the small stuff.

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reprioritized. Yeah. Now go on, get back to work so we can go home early. 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

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And thank you for spending your Tuesday right here with us. Hope you're having a great one so far. It's Casper checking in with Evelyn Langley. 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

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And a new survey says 15% of people say there's something in their house that's been broken for so long that they've just accepted that that's how it works now, the broken way. If this sounds like you, I want to find out what's broken in your house. We'll discuss coming up next. I got a

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Hey, it's Bobby Bones. Tomorrow morning, 7:20. How well do you know your country music lyrics? 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
1: And this guy's written a bunch of number one singles for Jason Aldean. His own first number one song had Jason in it with him. 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His first ever number one on his own. John Morgan looking to get number one here soon with Kid Myself. We are.

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How well do you know your country music lyrics? 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

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How well do you know your country music lyrics? 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

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And we want to send you to Tampa to see opening night of Kenny Chesney's tour. I'm going to tell you how to win this trip for you and your plus one coming up here in about 6 minutes. See him do this one. It's Kenny and Carry On.

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Hey, it's Bobby Bones. 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How well do you know your country music lyrics? 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

0: 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I'm Casper. Have a great night. Wayne and Tay on the way at 7. Gina, thank you for checking in on the iHeart app with the Talkback mic. Got your Josh Ross on right now. It's Hate How You Look.
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1: What's going on? Wayne D and Tay Hamilton hanging with y'all. 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It's easy. 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Do Jason Aldean now. 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

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Tomorrow morning, 7:20. 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